0: Nobody plays more variety.
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1: Of course we would. We just eat more.
0: And buy really expensive ketchups with it.
1: That's right. All the fanciest Dijon ketchup.

0: 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Fisher calls regularly, so you stay informed. Fisher Investments Canada. Clearly different money management. Investing in stock markets involves the risk of loss.
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0: been a few times. I'm not crazy into baseball, though. This is the first season where I'm really kind of keeping up to date with what the Jays are doing over in Toronto. And I won't lie, it is because of the World Series run that they made last year. Like, I'm not going to try and pretend that it's not. And I wouldn't mind going to a game or two this year with the Riverhawks, especially with the amount of games that they do play. The team has debuted a new Indigenous logo, which I think looks really, really cool. They'll be playing with jerseys featuring that Indigenous themed logo. During the home opener on Friday, those jerseys will then be auctioned off with the proceeds going towards a local Indigenous organization. And I just think that's really, really cool of them to do. They also have merch with that new logo, and the sales of those are also going to that organization. If you want to see the new logo, we have a story about it up over on heartlandnews.ca. So you can head over there if you're interested in checking that out at all.
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1: Louis Capaldi, Before You Go, is right here on Edmonton's Perfect Music Mix, Mix 107.9. I'm Liz Lindberg. Got a news update coming for you up at the top of the hour, lickety split. Also got a little bit of a weather update for you, giving a bit of a overview on what the temperature will be today. So you're going to want to stick around for that. Taking you through It's Losing My Religion, REM, right here on Mix 107.9.

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